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And go around the corner to the soda fountain. 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You can't go out tonight. That's too many nights in a row." 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She got the blues. That's what's wrong with her. Some people call them the reds, the pinks. 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That's right. I ain't seen my main squeeze and 10 long weeks today. You know I got the blues. Can you dig it?

But wait, I don't think you're with me. Let's everybody get a thing going right here. Yes, yes. Can you feel it? I can hear you. Can you feel it? Yes, yes. Sounds awful good. Keep it right there, children. Keep it right there. The blues. And when you're doing the blues, they're so strong, that's the reason they name, they call them blues power. Yeah. And would you believe I invented blues power? Yeah. Can you dig the blues power? Yeah. Let everybody say yeah. Yeah. Say it again, say yeah. Yeah.

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1: 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I want a hot dog.

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I'm very crazy about Lucille. Lucille took me from the plantation. Oh, and you might say, brought me fame. I don't think I could just talk enough about Lucille. Sometime when I'm blue, it seems like Lucille try to help me call my name. I used to sing spirituals, and I thought that this was the thing that I wanted to do. But somehow or other, when I went in the army, I picked up on Lucille, started singing the blues. Well, now when I'm paying my dues, maybe you don't know what I mean when I say paying dues. I mean when things are bad with me, I can always, you know, depend on Lucille. 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

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Well, not maybe, I am lonely. I pick up Lucille, and it bring out those funny sounds that sound good to me, you know. 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Look out. 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

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But Lucille don't want to play nothing but the blues. I think I'm pretty glad about that. Cause don't nobody sing to me like Lucille.

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Lucille have practically saved my life two or three times. No kidding, really have. I remember once I was in an automobile accident, and when the car stopped turning over, it fell over on Lucille, and it held it up off of me, really, it held it up off of me. So that's one time it saved my life. The way I came by the name of Lucille, I was over in Twist, Arkansas. I know you've never heard of that one, have you? 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And the guy that was mad with this old lady, when she fell over on this gas tank that was burning for heat,

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The little girl, she been gone 24 hours, and that's 23 hours too long.

is sickly and done die. I sent a special delivery. I sent a telegram. 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Been gone 24 hours, but that's 23 hours too long. 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

Somebody better come out, Rick. 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

People like smoking reefer. Some like doing cocaine. But I like making love early in the morning.

Everybody tell my name. Everybody tell my name. Came visit before I had to come out of welcome. Every moment Pepper came visit on my team. 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

Canadian Leg King Biscuit Club presents Sonny Boy Williamson and his King Biscuit Entertainers each day, Monday through Friday. Now, friends, the King Biscuit Entertainers want to play your favorite song, so you can have a special request. Just write it down on a postcard or letter and mail it to King Biscuit Time, Post Office Box 409, Helena, Arkansas. Sonny Boy has just returned from a tour overseas where he played for the armed services in night spots of London, Paris, Rome, Berlin, and many other cities in Europe. So to get the show on the road, here he is, the man with the spike-toed shoes, your favorite radio entertainer, the king of the harmonica, Sonny Boy Williamson in person. For the first number today that Sonny Boy will play will be V.A. 14.

come down and dig your grave. 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
0: call
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0: 11:45, phone began to ring. 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

0: All right. 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What say, huh? Put it down like it's supposed to be.
1: She has friends at the back to make up delicious cornbread. You've got to have the best cornmeal. All good cooks know this. It's a very simple job to turn out piping hot cornbread dishes when you use famous Sunny Boy meal. 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Just read the recipes on the
0: come
1: on,
0: Mark.
1: Of any 2 pound, 5 pound, or 10 pound bag.
0: Come on, go with me. In the same beat. 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
1: thing. Yes,
0: now we do it in eight. We do an eight, so I want to change theme song. 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
1: So why not pick up a bag of Sunny Boy meal today and see for yourself the delicious cornbread dishes you can bake up. 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And here we go with Sunny Boy and come go with me.
0: That's before we do this number, ladies and gentlemen. Tonight, the big night in Greenwood, Mississippi. Don't forget that, yes, sir. We'll be in Greenwood, Mississippi tonight, and I got swell. I don't know, try to meet me there. Beat me there, yeah.

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sweetheart, that you got to. 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

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One in particular they call Jim Strain. He had a girl they called Lulu. But he had a feeling that he was losing Lulu. And the fellow that he was losing to, he didn't like it. It was nothing that he knew, it was just something he heard. He whooped Lulu one night and told her, if I catch you with that man again, I'm gonna kill you. And you know he had a buddy they called Red Sam. Last one Friday night, he run up on him in the presence of this particular man. And he shot him. The news spread like wildfire. Everywhere you went, you could hear somebody talking about it. They said,

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You see, his red sounds pistol, he just shot Lulu then. 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At that time, if you caught a freight train and went north, wouldn't nobody come looking for you. 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
0: 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I was a loser when the deal went down. 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I want to tell you what happened to me. 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What you gonna say about it, Mr. Hopkins?
1: You know I used to have one and get one for me. I didn't have to do nothing but lay there and sleep. I used to have a woman of gambles for me. I didn't have to do nothing but lay there and sleep. You ain't know she feed me when I'm hungry.
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1: her. Everything she did. Two more times I had to tell that woman.

0: Two more times I gotta tell it once. 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
1: Too sad, Mrs. Lightenhopper.
0: I said the next time you go out and lose all my money, baby, hope to die you'll be the lost a good man.
2: Sad for you.
1: Now, I think you're right now.
2: Kind of sad.
1: Now, you know the Jack of Diamonds told the Queen of Spades. 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

0: 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Yes, I got a gambling woman. She go out and gamble all the time. Yes, I got a gambling woman like talking.
1: Yes, I know you.
0: Yes, she goes out and gamble all the time.
1: Sure enough.
0: She said, son, I didn't win much money, but I think I'll buy you a bottle of wine.
1: That's all she gonna get.

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0: Look here, Billy, I come to you one day, and I was trying to make a way. 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
1: Mama.
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1: Mama.
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And I'm playing with understanding. I play a lot of stuff. I play blues, and I play specials, too. But I play blues this way. It's what I know. But when I'm playing a special song, I'm playing from my heart, you understand? Of course, I feel both of them. 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

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And that's why, at this time that I would say one thing,

0: Come here, boy. Come here. Listen. Let me tell you something. Well, if they would listen to my story, baby, I'll tell you the reason why.
1: Now, Junior, I want to tell you something, baby.
0: What?
1: And when I say this, I don't want you to get nasty with me.
0: All right.
1: I want the band to come on down easy.
0: Get it.
1: I was born in Alabama.
0: Huh?
1: Man, you know I was raised up in Tennessee.
0: Way down there, in Tennessee.
1: Yeah.
0: I understand you, baby, I understand. Talk to me.
1: I was born in Alabama.
0: Say what?
1: Somebody tell me I was raised in Tennessee.
0: Preach to me, brother. Preach to me. Talk to me.
1: It's a big man on the piano, though.
0: I am. I say,
1: hey, no matter where I travel, Junior, somebody.

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Can a old man go home with you? 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Oh, I just want you to tell your whole family that I'm a schoolboy too.

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Said, "But if I make these other 3 months, I can come home. 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I don't want no more cornbread, peas, and black molasses."

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Said, "But if I make these other 3 months, I can come home, cause I'm tired of feeding me on this cornbread, peas, and black molasses. 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

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Got some crazy little women. One day, mother gonna get him one. I'll be standing on the corner, on a 12th Street and Vine. I'll be standing on the corner, on a 12th Street and Vine, with my Kansas City woman, boy, and a whole bottle of Illinois wine. Yes, I may take a plane, I may take a train. If I have to walk, I'm going there just the same. 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

me a letter and telephone every town I know. 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

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I'm listening for you.

0: And well now, I hear the people talking in the neighborhood talking about me. 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
1: Another mule. Talk about. What is he doing?
0: 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My wife said another mule.
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1: You all right.
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1: You all right.
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I'm trying to walk here. 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

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Florida somewhere. 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Pat the accelerator a little bit. 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

this is Guitar Junior. And the background on the bass is Calvin Jones, bass. Play harmonic, Jerry Portnoy. 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And the background playing drums for the last 15 years in this band, Willie Big Eye Smith.

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They goes down in the coal mine one night. Rob the coal mine. There's gambling down there. And they placed themselves just like they wanted to be, so they wouldn't hit each other when they were shooting. Money lying all over the floor. There's one bad guy down there, he thought he was. That's Billy DeLine. 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When they got placed, why, Stagger Lee spoke to him. He says, boys, look at the money lying down here on the floor. Says, what would we do if old Stagger Lee and them was to walk in here? This guy picked up his 45. He says, I wouldn't make a bit of difference. Says, Stag's gun won't shoot a bit harder than this one. About that time, Stag knocked his hat off. And his partner, taking care of the rest. When he knocked his hat off, he kind of remembered that was Stagger Lee. 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
0: At that particular time, I was bumping around with Earl Hooker, messing around. 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
1: I'd love to.
0: Yeah, it's called Matchbox.
1: Alrighty. I'm listening.
0: Yeah, I wonder will a Matchbox hold my clothes. Matchbox ain't about that big. Right.

many times. This is that thing I recorded with Jimi Hendrix and Janis Joplin out there at the Fillmore West. Blues at Sunrise. Yeah. You remember how we used to settle down when we get tired of jumping them up and down, you know, in the club, you know? We'd back up and

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God rest her soul. She said, "What's happening?" I said, "We're gonna do some blues. And we want you to start it off, honey." She said, "Cool." Jimmy hit two or three more licks on the thing there. Do it again, I like that.

Uh-huh. 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Me.